is what we bring. 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It's what we bring. 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
1: Sometimes I turn off the world, it still keeps me awake. It's still spinning around, it feels like a spell that I can't.

Now I'm sorting out my feelings, it's too good to be true. Maybe I'm the one that's changing. Give me a clue, I wonder. You got me actually believing that this time it might last.

nummer 1. Long time ago, when I was a young boy, I saw that movie Mutiny on the Bounty. He stared at my idol, Marlon Brando, and I felt a yearning for that great adventure. So many nights I woke up out of a dream, a dream of blue seas, white sand, paradise birds, butterflies.

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And then I found you, and we fell in eternal love right from the beginning. 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